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What are you doing? Because I...

The Grand Strand's Rock Station, Rock 107. It's really great to know that you're listening to me right now because, well, that makes me feel really good. And even though it's not about me, it's about you. I appreciate you listening, and I just want to say thank you. Thanks for listening. You're the best.

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Also, be sure to subscribe to the YouTube channel at Eddie Trunk. Video of a lot of interviews up there for you to check out as well. We're going to get things started this week with some Sabbath from the Dio era. This is truly one of the great tunes, one of the great vocalists, the late, great Ronnie James Dio. This is the Sabbath lineup with Tony Iommi, Geezer Butler, Vinny Appice on drums. Vinny's first recordings with the band. This is the title track to album number 2 with Dio. Here's The Mob Rules.

Black Label Society out there touring right now behind a new album. Going back to the Mafia record, that's Suicide Messiah, Black Sabbath, and The Mob Rules. It's Eddie Trunk. Haven't done any Avenged Sevenfold in a while. We'll go back and do this one for you. Hail to the King.

Def Leppard and the song On Through the Night from the High and Dry album, even though the previous album was titled On Through the Night, the title track for that album didn't show up until the second album, High and Dry. Great song, early Def Leppard. Anthrax in there too. It's for the kids. It's Eddie Trunk. Here is Corey Taylor doing a Dio classic.

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Get it? Eddie Trunk rocks. Smooth!

0: Well, that band recently got back together with their original lineup. One of the few bands from really any era still with original members. That's Bullet Boys and Smooth Up. Corey Taylor, of course, of Slipknot fame, doing the Dio track Rainbow in the Dark from the Dio tribute album This Is Your Life. As a matter of fact, this weekend in Los Angeles, this Sunday, the latest Dio Cancer Fund event is happening. I'll be hosting it and very much looking forward to doing that with Lita Ford headlining the proceedings at the Autry Museum in Southern California. All the money going to the Dio Cancer Fund. Of course, that album with Corey Taylor doing Rainbow in the Dark on it was all for the Dio Cancer Fund as well. An album called This Is Your Life. It was a tribute to Dio. Really good one as well. Had some Def Leppard, new Anthrax in there also. It's Eddie Trunk. We got to take a break. Don't forget, check out my podcast. Be sure to subscribe. That's where all the artist interviews are, and there are many. So definitely check it out. When we come back after the break, brand new song from Richie Kotzen.
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0: Eddie Trunk back with you on this week's edition of Eddie Trunk Rocks. Richie Kotzen with a brand new single that came out about a week ago. I spoke to Richie about this. He said it was just a song he was working on. He really wanted to put out. Not sure if he's going to do a full album or not. Of course, a lot of people hoping the Winery Dogs will return at some point, although there's no plans for that either. We'll see. I think this will eventually lead into Richie doing a full album, knowing him and how prolific he is. But for now, just a brand new song. He is an extraordinary guitar player. He does everything himself on his records, plays all the instruments, and this track is no exception. It's called Catch a Star. This is brand new music from Richie Kotzen on Eddie Trunk Rocks.

Well, there's Richie Kotzen, Mike Portnoy, and Billy Sheehan, the Winery Dogs, from the very first album at Elevate. Richie Kotzen solo, brand new song, Catch a Star. It's Eddie Trunk. This is Tesla. And this is a great, great tune from the Psychotic Supper album. It is Song and Emotion, a tribute to late Def Leppard guitarist Steve Clark.

0: heavy song for Stone Temple Pilots. That is Down from the 4 album. Looking forward to seeing STP. They're playing an outdoor pool stage in Vegas in a couple months. Always great to see them live. Of course, everybody misses Weiland, but sadly no longer with us for many years now. But of course, a great band continues with Jeff Gutt as their lead singer, doing a great job. Tesla, Song and Emotion. They're getting ready to go out on tour with Motley Crue and Extreme this summer. Winery Dogs and Richie Kotzen in there as well. It's Eddie Trunk hanging with you on this week's edition of Eddie Trunk Rocks. We got to take a break. When we come back, a brand new song from the band Europe.
1: Yeah! Eddie Trunk Rocks, because sometimes you just need a soundtrack for smashing things. Yeah!
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11: Hey, Jen, you ready for a girls' night in?
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0: There's some Saxon, Princess of the Night. Biff Byford, lead singer of Saxon, with some health issues recently. Looks like he's on the other side of that. They've announced some live shows. So hopefully Biff will be back out there on the stages sooner than later. And who else is going to bring you Stryper and Slayer back to back? Slayer, Seasons in the Abyss. Stryper, Soldiers Under Command. Both bands still active. They know they've never done a show together before, but it's not too late since they're both still active. Slayer will be playing this year's Rocklahoma, as well as a couple shows in Los Angeles at the Forum. These days, they only do about 4 or 5 shows a year, and they are major when they happen. Stryper in there, too, doing Soldiers Under Command, still making new music, those guys, and touring very, very actively. We had Europe in there, too, brand new song, One on One. It's Eddie Trunk. We'll take a break. When we come back, we've got an epic from Rainbow. Stay right there.
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2: 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That ticket? 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
0: Ooh. Welcome back to Eddie Trunk Rocks. By request, some music from Rival Sons, one of my favorite bands of the last 10 years or so. These guys are working on new music. Their singer Jay Buchanan recently released a solo album. Can't wait. Love seeing these guys live, too. They're always incredible. Here is Rival Sons from the Feral Roots album. Massive riff, incredible vocal. This is Too Bad.

0: The all-time epic. I told you we were going to do an epic from Rainbow. There you go, Stargazer from the Rising album, Rival Sons, Too Bad. It's Eddie Trunk, live version of Believer with Randy Rhoads on guitar from Ozzy.
1: All right, we're going to do a brand new number for you now for our forthcoming album. The album's called Diary of a Madman. And the track we're going to do off that album is a number called Believer.

0: few people have asked me if I know what's going on with that band, and unfortunately, I do not. I'm not sure what's going on with Monster Magnet. I've not heard much about them. Dave Windorf has been kind of on the down low. Great album, though. Power Trip from the 90s. Space Lord right there. Live version of Believer done by Ozzy and Randy. That is from a special edition of Diary of a Madman, which came out a few years ago. It's Eddie Trunk. Don't forget, if you're looking for artist interviews, grab them on my podcast, totally free. New episodes every Thursday. Don't forget, there's a YouTube channel at Eddie Trunk with video of some of the interviews as well. And don't forget, follow me on social media at Eddie Trunk. When we come back from the break, new live music from Godsmack and Megadeth coming up.
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0: Well, we've reached the end of another edition of Eddie Trunk Rocks. Thank you for listening. Thanks to Justin Ewan for putting it all together for me. 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Check them out in video on my YouTube page. Thank you, guys. It's always great hanging with you. As we head into June and wrap up the month of May already, the summer is here, folks. Amazing. We're going to close it out with a band that retired a number of years ago. And unlike most bands, they actually stuck, at least so far, to their retirement. Steve Whiteman, the lead singer of this band, said, "Nope, I'm not going to be one of those guys who drags it out. When I'm done, I'm done." And so far, he has held to that. I'm talking about Kix. Closing it out, here's Don't Close Your Eyes.

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1: It's Stacy in another Lord of the Rings movie. Kate Winslet is actually in talks to star in it, but that will be alongside Andy Serkis, who will play Gollum. It's supposed to be in between the events of The Hobbit and Fellowship of the Rings movies, called The Hunt for Gollum.

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0: It's Stacy, and there is a video floating around of Phil Anselmo, who was drunk out of his mind, being interviewed at a music festival overseas, where he was with Down at the time. And an interviewer asked, who are you excited to see? Who are you most looking forward to catching some of their set?
1: And he said, Dan Ziggs.

0: 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It's Stacy.
1: Foo Fighters been added to this Power to the People festival. So at Meriwether in Maryland, one stop where Bruce Springsteen's supposed to be on it. Tom Morello putting it on, so he's part of it. And Jack Black has a band. It's an eclectic lineup, and that's happening early October. Foo Fighters on there, though.

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1: Off Blood Sugar Sex Magic. It's Stacy. So that documentary is still on Netflix if you got it. The Rise of the Red Hot Chili Peppers, Our Brother Hillel. It was well done. It takes you through the, you know, essentially the inception of Red Hot Chili Peppers.

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It's real. Kind of like you. The Grand Strands Rock Station. Rock 107.

Rock 107, the Grand Strand's rock station. It's Stacy. Thanks for hanging out. So new in theaters, if you want to go catch a flick, Nate Bargatze starring in The Breadwinner. That one is PG. Colin Jost in that one too from SNL. Weekend Update. Backrooms, that's a nice new creepy movie. Probably get one of those A24 flicks. A couple other horror movies though, Passenger and Obsession. But the World War II movie, all surrounding D-Day in fact, called Pressure, is out. If you actually want to wait till June 6th to see that one, it might still be in theaters. The Grand Strand's rock station, Rock 107. It's Stacy in the USA. 250K giveaway is starting up today. So 8 o'clock is the first chance today here on your Monday. A chance to win $2,500. $250,000 total to be given away over the next few weeks. I seize every opportunity. It's nuts.

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1: You know, remember when the hashtag adulting was trending, where 20-something struggled to come to terms with the fact that they needed to do their taxes or wash their underwear? Hey, what's up? 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So what is a experience for you when you became an adult but not really talked about much? 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
1: There is a new list online of the smallest hills people are willing to die on. 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Hey, what's going on? It's Battle. So the list includes Nickelback as a great band. I will tell you, I will die on that hill till I die. Yes, Nickelback is great. As much hate as they want to get, Nickelback is great. They put on a hell of a live show. 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
0: You can make a long list of creepy things an intruder could do in someone's home, but this probably wouldn't be something you'd think of until now, I guess. Here's your dough of the day. A man in Greece was convicted of disturbing his neighbors by repeatedly sneaking onto their properties to smell their shoes? 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
1: Hey, what's going on? It's Battle New Study found that 10 minutes of vigorous exercise can boost your metabolic rate for a good hour. Yeah, that means if I jog to Taco Bell, I won't have to feel guilty about eating a beefy Fritos burrito.

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1: Some researchers are saying that pickles can help fight cavities. Hey, what's up? It's Battle. 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

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Humans were not created to sit in silence. We were born to be loud. Guaranteed human.

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1: Hey, what's going on? 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Yeah, and it also helps them avoid homework.

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Rock 107. The Grand Strand's Rock Station. I'm Teresa, getting you all geared up for our big 250K USA giveaway. Our country's turning 250 on the 4th of July, same day as my birthday. I'm just saying. We got 250K to give away, and you're all going to get a little piece of that pie. So your keywords all week, 8 o'clock hour, 11 o'clock hour, 2 and 5. 8-11-2-5, which means next hour with me, you've got a shot to pocket $2,500. Rock 107, the Grand Strand's Rock Station. I love you. I'm Teresa, getting you ready for our 250K USA giveaway coming up. You got a keyword. It's going to put $2,500 in your pocket.

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1: Welcome to Monday, June 1st, everyone. Coming up, I got everything from Nickelback. We'll do a little AC/DC. I want to do some Eagles as well, all right? That's after this, so don't move.

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1: Happy June 1st, everyone. Just so you know, we're on the countdown to Father's Day, June 21st. You got some time, but don't forget dear old dad, all right? That's your reminder.

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1: I'm Teresa, getting you ready for another good hour. Aerosmith, Skid Row. I mean, I see the police on the way. Plus, later on, I'm going to get you qualified to go see another great group of bands, Free on Us.

Rock 107, the Grand Strand's rock station. I don't know if it's Monday, first Monday of the month. I'm vibing with Aerosmith's Sweet Emotion. I kind of feel like we need that, you know? It kind of, like, helps you walk a little cooler. So it's on the way. Right now, it's the Red Hot Chili Peppers.

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1: We are on the countdown to a very big movie weekend. We'll talk about that gag order in two songs. I've got way more rock to keep you awake at the wheel. And we also have to talk about our 250K USA giveaway.

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Hey, it's Blaze. How's your Monday going? I know it's passé to say, but the weekends are always too short, aren't they? If there's something that will make your Monday go by faster, let me know on TalkBack. 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

It's Blaze. As they say, bad medicine is better than no medicine at all. They really don't say that. I just made that up. I hope your Monday's going great. And I want to thank you for listening to the Grand Strand's Rock Station, Bon Jovi on Rock 107.

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You need-

Hey, it's Blaze. Jumping back into it. Both Steve Stevens and Billy Idol received Lifetime Achievement Awards at the American Music Awards. I believe that was last weekend, right? Memorial Day weekend. So congratulations to them both. Billy's also being inducted into the Rock and Roll Hall of Fame this year after missing the mark last year. 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

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Cut my-

Beastie Boys and Guns N' Roses coming up for you. It's Blaze. I appreciate you listening on this Monday afternoon to Nirvana on the Grand Strands Rock Station, Rock 107.

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The video game 007 First Light is now out after several delays. Lenny Kravitz plays a character in this video game, Bauma, a pirate king. Here's Lenny on Rock 107.

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it's Blaze. We're finally coming to the end of the hardest day of the week, which is Monday. I'm sure a lot of people would agree with that, so there's reason to celebrate. It's Tom Petty on Rock 107. She's a

Hey, it's Blaze. Thanks for your patience. I'm glad you're still here. On the way, Chili Peppers, Joan Jett, Three Doors Down. Right now, we'll get back into it with Bon Jovi on the Grand Strands Rock Station. 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

Hey, it's Blaze. Toto guitarist Steve Lukather is working with Alex Van Halen on some unreleased recordings that Alex and Eddie made before Eddie passed away. Now, Steve says, make no mistake, I'm not playing guitar on this. I'm not in the same league as Eddie Van Halen. But he says it's some good stuff. It's just not throwaway crap. So I'm actually looking forward to hearing it. Here's Van Halen on the Grand Strands Rock Station, Rock 107.

0: It's human nature to need a music kick in the ass in the middle of the workday. 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

Hey, it's Blaze. I almost watched The Dirt, which is the biopic about Motley Crue, over the weekend. I came across it, but decided to skip it, and I watched Nuremberg instead, which turned out to be a good choice, because Nuremberg's an excellent movie, starring Russell Crowe, playing Nazi Commandant Hermann Göring. It's a great movie. You ought to see it if you haven't already. 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
3: 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Now you don't need

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We've got Poison, STP, Rush on the way for you. Chad's in next too. I'll talk to you again tomorrow. Enjoy the rest of your Monday night. Made it through another one. Pearl Jam on Rock 107.

Grand Strands Rock Station, Rock 107. Chad Tyson, what's up? How you guys doing tonight? Checking in to Rock Things here on a Monday evening. Back from the weekend. Hopefully it was a good one. And welcome to the month of June. Got a busy show on tap tonight, man. A lot to get to, including a ton of great music. Keeping that rocking right now at the Smashing Pumpkins, 1979.

Grant Straits Rock Station, Rock 107. Chad Tyson coming up tomorrow. Make sure you have it here at the morning show. They got a bunch of stuff on tap for a Tuesday, including the big announce for this year's iHeartRadio Music Festival. Yeah, lineup drops tomorrow. And right after we do that, around 9 a.m., first chance to win a trip and tickets and $1,000 spending money for the show.

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Chad Tyson. So woke up to the news this morning that Google wants to release up to 32 million mosquitoes in California and Florida as part of the debug program. I'm like, man, are these mosquitoes robots? Because Google's involved. They're actually real mosquitoes, man.